0: gesteuert. The Rock, Radio Helgoland.
1: Son, said my mother, when I was knee high, you've need of clothes to cover you, and not a rag have I. There's nothing in the house to make a boy's breeches, nor shears to cut a cloth with, nor thread to take stitches. There's nothing in the house but a loaf end of rye and a harp with a woman's head nobody will buy. And she began to cry. That was in the early fall, and when came the late fall, son, she said, the sight of you makes your mother's blood crawl. Little skinny shoulder blades sticking through your clothes, and where you get a jacket from, God above knows. It's lucky for me, lad, your daddy's in the ground and can't see the way I let his son go around.

0: and she made a queer sound. That was in the late fall. When the winter came, I'd not a pair of breeches nor a shirt to my name. I couldn't go to school or out of doors to play. And all the other little boys passed our way. "Son," said my mother, "come climb into my lap and I'll chafe your little bones while you take a nap." And all but we were silly for half an hour or more, me with my long legs dragging on the floor, a rock, rock, rocking to a Mother Goose rhyme. All but we were happy for half an hour's time. But there was I, a great boy, and what would folks say to hear my mother singing me to sleep all day in such a daft way? Men say the winter was bad that year. Fuel was scarce and food was dear. A wind with a wolf's head howled about our door, and we burned up the chairs and sat upon the floor. All that was left us was a chair we couldn't break, and the harp with a woman's head nobody would take for song or pity's sake. The night before Christmas, I cried with the cold. I cried myself to sleep like a two-year-old. And in the deep night, I felt my mother rise and stare down upon me with love in her eyes. I saw my mother sitting on the one good chair, a light falling on her from I couldn't tell where. Looking 19 and not a day older, in the harp with a woman's head leaned against her shoulder. Her thin fingers moving in the thin, tall strings were weaving wonderful things. Many bright threads from where I couldn't see were running through the harp strings rapidly, and gold threads whistling through my mother's hands. I saw the web grow and the pattern expand. She wove a child's jacket, and when it was done, she laid it on the floor and wove another one. She wove a red cloak so regal to see. "She's made it for a king, son," I said, "and not for me, but I knew it was for me." She wove a pair of breeches, and quicker than that, she wove a pair of boots and a little cocked hat. She wove a pair of mittens. She wove a little blouse. She wove all night in the still, cold house. She sang as she worked, and the harp strings spoke, but her voice never faltered and the thread never broke. But when I woke, there sat my mother with the harp against her shoulder, looking 19, not a day older, a smile about her lips and a light about her head, and her hands in the harp strings frozen dead. And piled up beside her, toppling to the skies, were the clothes of a king's son, just my size.
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0: Träum weiter. 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
2: Well, this has been fucking magic. I want to thank you all again. Have a fucking amazing night. Look after each other. Go get pissed. Go get fucked up. I think we're gonna do the same. This is a fucking definitely a milestone for us. And I'm skitzing out. I'm fucking lasagna brain strikes again. Lord, thank you so much. We'll see you next time. Let's play the song that got us into this fucking mess.

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He was looking for a soul to steal. He was in a bind because he was way behind and he was willing to make a deal. When he came across this young man sawing on a fiddle and playing it hot, and the devil jumped up on a hickory stump and said, "Boy, let me tell you what. I guess you didn't know it, but I'm a fiddle player too. And if you'd care to take a dare, I'll make a bet with you. Now you play pretty good fiddle, boy, but give the devil his due. I bet a fiddle of gold against your soul, cause I think I'm better than you." The boy said, "My name's Johnny, and it might be a sin, but I'll take your bet, you're gonna regret it.

The devil bowed his head because he knew that he'd been beat. And he laid that golden fiddle on the ground at Johnny's feet. Johnny said, "Devil, just come on back if you ever want to try again. I done told you once, you son of a bitch, I'm the best."

to the top, I've been out of shape, thinking out the box, I'm an astronaut. I blasted off the planet, rock that caused catastrophe, and it matters more because I had it. Now I had, I thought about wreaking havoc on an opposition, kind of shocking, they want it static. 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